0: Department Dave and Davis, caution on Lent Street. 60-year-old male, sick. 5-pound animal, too. Engine 29, respond to 846 Clark Street, Department Dave and David, for 60-year-old male, sick and vomiting. 5-pound animal, too.
1: Truck's available. Medic 3, respond with Engine 5, 1807 Highland Avenue, Unit Number 2, Crescent Ringo Street and Channing Street, for domestic assault with injury, fire ground is A2. Medic 3, respond, 1807 Highland Avenue, Unit Number 2, domestic assault with injury, fire ground is A2.

site, so you want me to be in front of the parks office if you're still on site?

Sponsor for this trip is a 29-2845-46 Clark Street, apartment D is a Dave and Cross Shadow Lynch Street. Your fire gun is at 2. 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Your fire gun is at 2.

0: West players back to the transit tunnel and to just leave out of here from there. Thanks for everything.
1: That's what I was going to ask you. 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You got it out of here.
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0: Copy.

at 8000 Evergreen Ridge Drive from 203, crossing the West Gavis Road. 85-year-old female, head injury from a fall. Nearby guy is AM2. Truck 2, Medic 9. Respond to Grossman Retirement at 8000 Evergreen Ridge Drive, room 203. 85-year-old female found in the field position on the floor, advising she hit her head. Vitals are stable. Nearby guy is AM2.

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You can go ahead and quit monitoring, and you can actually shut off the detail. Appreciate you. Thank you for all your help.

0: 9 on chain. What do you guys need?
1: 12-2 to Mag 9-10, bro. We're just getting up everybody back. We'll let you know.
0: Gotcha.

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And your 14 medic 17 response to the intersection of Racetrain and West 6th, 49.

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Down the porch of this location, if I got it, is Adam's Hill.

Report, check 19 response, 2201 Wheeler Street, unit number 3, question of demonstrator Warner Street, fire alarm activation, fire ground is David 2. Engine 34, check 19 response, 2201 Wheeler Street, unit number 3, fire alarm activation, fire ground is David 2.

0: Hey, Dale. Yeah. Are you in the house on the corner? Yes. You guys going to this front door?
1: So we're off that angle, but Nate can't handle this for us.

0: Got a car blown on the hydrant at 2243 Wheeler Street. A Mazda CX-5 gray, Ohio license plate, JWY-8143.
1: Hello, was that Kate William Young, 8143?
0: It's John William Young, 8143.

8-2 Ayla 32, respond to Jacobs Market, 4661 Kings Run Drive. Crossroad SEM at East Epworth Avenue. For 2 vehicle accident, unknown injuries. How many injured? You got guys at 3. Engine 38, medic 2, ALS 32, respond to Jacob Markets, 4661 Kings Run Drive. We're part of a 2 vehicle accident in the lanes, in the middle lanes. A bronze Chevy Malibu and a black Chevy sedan. 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

Medic 51, Truck 2, Heavy Rescue 9, District 3, India 14B, SO2, ALS 32, responding 6387 Fairhill Avenue, Unit 301, Building Letter B is in Bravo, crossing the town, Houston Drive, West North Main Road. Caller reporting he received a package, an unknown white substance on it. He is concerned. Again, that's 6387 Fairhill Avenue, Unit 301, Building

Rescue 14, respond to City Gospel Mission, 1805 Dawson Avenue, cross street Assembly Street and York Street, first stop elevator, you're right past Canterbury 2. Truck 29, have Rescue 14, respond to City Gospel Mission at 1805 Dawson Avenue, for staff stuck on an elevator. Elevator's on the first floor, in the entryway closest to the Dawson entrance. You're right past Canterbury 2.

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1: Center Hill Avenue. What police we need?

Toronto Harbin Manor, 3662 Reading Row, Crestwood Ocean Avenue, South Monte Place. Responding for an assault with injuries, mention of a weapon involved. Police are dispatched on scene, firefighters A2. Engine 32 respond, Harbin Manor, 3652 Reading Road. Assault with injuries, mention of a weapon involved.

848 Glenwood Avenue, apartment 5, Reading, crossing the Reading Road in Glenwood Place. 50-year-old male, sick. He's probably got it down, too.

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0: Engine 32, we're in route. Engine 3, truck 3, respond, 214 East 14th Street, Unit 2A, cross street of Main Street, Sycamore. Caller reporting fire alarm activation after cooking, light smoke. Firefighters referring to Engine 3, truck 3, respond, 214 East 14th Street, Unit 2A. Caller reporting fire alarm activation after cooking due to the smoke.

there if you, the door, the car is wet a little bit. We can't get the inner door open. That's clear. We'll come look at it.

0: 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Hey, Medic 32, can you bring your cot out to meet us, please?
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19, respond on Harmon Manor, 3652 Reading Road, Project Wilson Avenue, Sean Fonte Place. For an assault with injuries, fire ground fake 2. Medic 19, respond. Harmon Manor, 3652 Reading Road, assault with injuries, fire ground fake 2.

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1: Hey. Can you put us in Medic 29 on a run for a walk-in?
2: Okay.

0: available, could you put us on that roll with engine 7 and just for emergency surgery?
1: Okay. Medic 23 just run over him. Medic 23 just run over him.

address on 6455 Corbley Street, Crossfield Sussex Avenue on Trollwood Drive, 33-year-old male, trouble breathing, fire line is A2. Indent 7, Medic 46, respond 6455 Corbley Street, 33-year-old male, trouble breathing, fire line is A2.

31, medic 23, respond to 4957, Strong Lamar Drive, crashed at Kelson Lane. Patient, 28-year-old male, full obstruction, choking, trying out his ass too. Engine 31, medic 23, respond to 4967, Strong Lamar Drive, 28-year-old male, full obstruction, abnormal breathing, correction, partial obstruction now, abnormal breathing. If I got his answer to.

responding 2011 Dunaway Avenue, Crossing Westbrook Drive, 77-year-old female in a fall with injuries, fire ground is A2. Inch 35 respond 2811 Dunaway Avenue, 77-year-old female in a fall.

0: 24 Medic 24 LS 35, respond with police to find Crescent Apartments at 3951 West 8th Street, Apartment 801. Cross you to Harris Avenue, Surrey Avenue, Smith Assault, with a possible sending, Q5 out of Seattle 2. Engine 24 Medic 24 LS 35, respond with police to find Crescent Apartments at 3951 West 8th Street, Apartment 801. This first came in as an domestic assault. Caller states subject used graphic cutdown. Also describes knife. Device was cut, did refuse EMS. Please have the runner, they have been dispatched. Your fire gun is down or two.
1: 24Z, disregard the medic. ALS. We'll let him live.
0: That's clear. Medic 24, you've been disregarded this time. ALS 35 also. Police do have four units in a route. Engine 24.
2: ALS 34, 4 for space.

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1: 24, that is Mr. Gordon.
2: Affirmative, your engine bay filled, as you know.

County Engine 12 respond westbound I-74 at exit 17. Caller reporting smoke seen from the woods to the right of the highway. Your fire ground is going to be C Charlie 2. It's going to be C 2. Engine 20. Engine 12 respond west I-74 at exit 17. Caller reporting smoke seen from the side of the highway, from the wooded area.

respond. 2811 Denali Avenue. Crossing Westbrook Drive. 77-year-old female in a fall. Fireground is A2. Medic 35. Respond. 2811 Denali Avenue. 77-year-old female in a fall. Fireground is A2.

paramedic surgery is on

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1: Medic 35, we're going to need your cotton tie, please.
0: Roger, cotton.

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And the 12 medic 12 responder, Greenville ID apartment, 1990 West Lagoda Boulevard, apartment 310. Caution of Baltimore Avenue, Sutter Avenue, 69-year-old female, unconscious. If I got it, Adam, too. And the 21, you can disregard. And the 12 medic 12 responder, Reeves Valley View apartment at 1990 West Lagoda Boulevard, apartment 310. 69-year-old female, single family episode. Your fire ground is Adam, too.

24, you've been disregarded.

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Here to 20 Linebacker 24, respond to 1976 Queen City Avenue for a 3-month-old male child, difficulty breathing, 25 ground is added to.

on Winnetka Avenue and Kings Road Drive, 24-year-old female, pregnancy complications. Fire grounds 82. Engine 20 medic to respond Winnetka Avenue and Kings Road Drive, 24-year-old female, pregnancy complications. Fire grounds 82.

0: Engine 5, Truck 29, District 1 respond. 1733 Elm Street, cluster of Gray Street, West Elder. Caller reporting the smell of burnt food. Here's an alarm going off. Fire ground at CW2. Engine 5, Truck 29, District 1 respond. 1733 Elm Street. Caller reporting the smell of burnt food. Here's an alarm going off. Police is on the second floor. Fire ground at CW2.
1: I'm 32 to Chigar. Engine 19, back 19, respond to the front door of Bogart, 2621, Short Vine Street, collision with Corey Street and West Charleston Street. Report with 39-year-old female, second faint episode, your fire ground is Adam 2. Engine 19, back 19,
0: S 32, you were disregarded.
1: Respond to the front door of Bogart at 2621 Short Vine Street. Report with 39-year-old female, second faint episode, mostly twisted her knees and is overheated. Your fire ground is Adam 2.

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0: It could be 338.
1: That's awesome. 338 Perry, thank you.

32, respond with police to West I 74 to 19 over 0 for single vehicle accident. No injuries mentioned. New fire guns at 3. Into 29, truck 32, respond with police to West I 74 at 19 over 0. They investigate report of a single vehicle accident on the right shoulder. Vehicle is going to be a gray Tesla sedan. No injuries were mentioned. Please have the run and have been dispatched. New fire ground is AM 3.

5925 Delhi Avenue, unit number 1, crushed to Rosemont Avenue, 20-month-old male seizing, fire grounded 82. Engine 37, medic 17, respond, 925 Delhi Avenue, unit number 1, 20-month-old male, toddler seizing, fire grounded 82.

Adam 3. 83-year-old female, recent fall. No injuries reported. 5 Adam 2.

the Crescent Engine 289 to West I 74 at 19 over 0 for accidents and injuries. 359 to Adam 3. Medic 32 is from the Crescent Engine 29 to West I 74 at 19 over 0 for accidents and injury. 359 to Adam 3.

Yeah, just stay on 74 as you're getting ready to pass the corner. Actually, you'll see us.

McDonald Fireground Bay Boy 2 for still alarm. Engine 35, MEC 35, truck 35, engine 24, truck 24, district 3, truck 20, heavy rescue 14, SO2, respond 3576, Swords Avenue, cross street, Lakeview Avenue, Parkcrest Lane. Call reporting smoke in the hallway. Now saying the smoke has disappeared. Again, that's 3576, Swords Avenue. Call reporting smoke in the hallway. Now smoke has disappeared. Fire route is B-Way 2.

Roger that, thank you.

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1: 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We're just getting up. 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
0: We're in service, three members BLS.

Paramedic 35 responded to a location at 2311 Arbol Avenue, Crossfield, McHenry Avenue, Baltimore Avenue. Reported for a child, unknown age, possibly choking. He fired guard ACM 2. Engine 35, Medic 35, respond to phase 2, location of 2311 Arlo Avenue. Reported for child, unknown age, agenda, possibly choking. Line disconnected, unable to call back. Dead cell. D5 ground is AM2.

0: Medic 23, split at the Arc, 4001 Rawson Drive, room 206, custody area, Astro Brothers and Road, 73-year-old male, 6, G5 guns, Adam 2. Engine 49, Medic 23, split at the Arc at 4001 Rawson Drive, room 206, report of a 73-year-old male, 6, and he's having an issue going to the restroom, and staff will not answer him. G5 guns, Adam 2.
1: Medic 23, go ahead and dispatch Medic 46 in this regard. Thank you.

0: the 31, there's no notes from Norwood or Hamilton County stating that Hamilton County's on scene. You can always check with them.
1: Yeah, Norwood's on scene for the same ride. Can't handle my Norwood phone.
0: That's clear that Norwood can handle.
2: Another disregard for Engine 31 at Medic 9.
0: Norway Engine 31 says Norway can handle.
2: Copy that. Medic 9, clear.

0: problem.
1: Clear, medic 46, you can disregard.
0: Medic 46 is already in route for Roswell.
1: Okay, medic 9. Medic 46 will keep the run.
2: Copy that, thank you, 46. Engine 31, I'll be closer to engine 49 for Roswell.
1: You are not being recommended. Your pleasure.
2: Yeah, we'll take that one.
1: Taxi into 49 is already showing on Erie Avenue.
0: Into 49, but 31, it's right over here. But don't take that.
1: There's no problem, just want to make sure.

0: respond. 3212 Hannah Avenue, Customer May Rich Court, Pinkberry Drive. 62-year-old female, vaginal hemorrhaging, fire ground is A2. Engine 35, Medic 35, respond. 3212 Hannah Avenue, 62-year-old female, vaginal hemorrhaging, fire ground is A2.
1: Truck 35, respond to the intersection of Boutonneau Avenue and Montana Avenue. Report of a vehicle accident with possible injuries. Your fire ground is AM3. Truck 35, respond to the intersection of Boutonneau Avenue and Montana Avenue. Report of a 2 p.m. accident with possible injuries. Your fire ground is AM3.

WYLS 34, respond with police to reviews of Mount Airy Apartments, 29E High Forest Lane, question of chlorine avenue for a possible shooting. New flagrant is E Edward 2. Engine 20, Ben 51, ALS 34, respond to the views of Mount Airy Apartments at 2980 High Forest Lane for a possible shooting. Victim may be a female patient, unknown age. New flagrant is E Edward 2. Please have the run and happen.

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Where you need?

0: 9046, we'll take your cot. You know, we're on that second floor, down the walkway in front of the apparatus.
1: Line shooting on William Howard Taft Road, 68-year-old male with chest pain, fire ground is 82.
0: Medic 46, you copy?
2: Medic 46, clear. Heading up.
0: Waiting for traffic. Yes,
1: alright, I'll let them know again. They were holding, most likely because of the shooting off of Aries. You're okay at this time, correct?
3: Sure, 35, we're okay, but we got a major intersection with two cars in it, so if you can let us know.
1: Sounds clear. You want me to add somebody else to come help you along?
3: You're on 35, negative. We just need to leave.
1: You understand? Okay, 10-3, respond at 903, Adams Crossing, apartment 213, Crush Unit East, Green Grove Way. Report of a male, intoxicated, hemorrhaging, no further information. Your fire ground is Adams 2. Engine 3, respond at 903, Adams Crossing, Route 2, apartment 213, report of a male, hemorrhaging in the lobby, intoxicated. This came through the Spanish translation line. Please also have this run. Your fire ground is Adams 2.

Abbott, Tennessee, fire hydrant unit 2. A fire alarm, south flow riser is at 3. Engine 9 truck 32, 4510 Reading Road, Mocking Incorporated, fire hydrant unit 2. It's a fire alarm, south flow riser 1, zone 3.

29 Medic Plate, I respond, Stanley Love Tower, 1621 Lynn Street, crushing of Oliver Street, Poplar, 30-year-old female, seizing, fire ground is A2. Engine 29, Medic 29, response, Stanley Road Tower, 1621 Land Street, 30-year-old female, seizing, fire ground is A2.

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1: Okay, don't feel like we have one. If you need one, is it for entry or recess?

12 is on scene. Baltimore Avenue, 35-year-old male, wears flare. Possible side effects of his medication, firearms A2.

0: Address 31, 4115 Ballard Avenue, number 2 off Berwyn in Box. Fire found is F Frank 2. Caller states they left the gas stove on for several hours. There's an odor of raw eggs. 31, truck 31, 4117 Ballard Avenue, number 2, fire on F Frank 2. Caller states they left the gas stove on for several hours. They came up with an odor of raw eggs.
1: Sure is, Patrick. You can go home.

0: Got it, yeah.
1: And we let her know we set up an alarm when she comes back to that intercom.
0: So
1: let's
0: try her again.
2: Medic 17, respond to 1858 Baltimore Avenue, across from St. Leo Place in Casper Street. 35-year-old male, having issues with medication, fire guns A2. Medic 17, respond 1858 Baltimore Avenue, 35-year-old male, side effects from his medication, fire guns A2.
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0: behind the shop back here, there is a leak from the roof, and there's some kind of canister releasing. I don't know what it is. You may know.
1: What side of the building are you on?
0: Back in the main shop.
1: Turn to your right.

fire front page to 21-year-old female, 11 weeks pregnant, hemorrhaging, possible miscarriage. Mentioned 2 medic 2 7001 Meadow Lane, number Assam Frank. Fire front is out of 2, 21-year-old female, 11 weeks pregnant, hemorrhaging, preeclampsia, possible miscarriage.

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1: Felicia's put in another run for High Forest Lane. Are you able to respond back?
2: Negative. We're going to be out of service. Decom.
1: That's clear.

0: Monterey Apartments, 2980 High Forest Lane, Crossing Colburn Avenue, with a request of police. Fire ground is 82. Trent Flame response, using Monterey Apartments, 2980 High Forest Lane. This is a request of police. Not sure if this is going to be a shooting victim or just an injury on scene there. Engine 20 was just on scene with that one. And fire ground is 82. Engine 24, no updates as of yet. Stand by.
1: That's clear. We've been taking 10 minutes here for some servicing costs if they need us.
0: That's clear.
2: ALS 34, start at

132 in North Hartford and Vernon Avenue. Fire Grenadier out of 3. It's an auto accident. 2 vehicles involved. Possible injury. Police have a run. They are not dispatched. Engine 19 at 19 ALS 32. Leave North Hartford and Vernon Avenue. Fire Grenadier out of 2. It's an auto accident. Unknown vehicle versus a silver Toyota Avalon. Possible injuries. Police are not dispatched.

12 respond to the Youth and Moderate Apartments, 2980 High Forest Lane, across from Colerain Avenue. Responding with truck 20. It says a request of police, 5982. Medic 12 respond to Youth and Moderate Apartments, 2980 High Forest Lane. It says a request of police. Responding with truck 20, 5982.

32 response, 603 Forest Avenue, Unit 2186, Crusher, Washington Avenue, and Van Antwerp Place. Responding for a sexual assault with injuries, firearms A2. Unit 32 response, 603 Forest Avenue, Unit 2186, responding for a sexual assault with injuries. Police haven't run, not yet dispatched, firearms.

119 One Way Avenue at Raleigh's. Here's Julian Rosemont, Fire Red out of 2. This came in as a police run. Subject trying to fight the employees there, saving the patient. It's had multiple fainting episodes, and now we're getting this additional threat of trouble breathing. At least they're not on scene. Engine 244119 Glenway Rally, Fire Red A out of 2. Came in as a police run initially, stating a suspect is trying to fight the staff members there. There was a mention of guns, and one person, multiple fainting episodes. Now information about trouble breathing. Police are not on scene.

0: were you clear police are not on scene and there are guns mentioned in the run? Engine 19, go ahead.
1: Have police continue for a traffic accident. No injuries reported.
0: Okay. Engine 24.
1: 24, go ahead.
0: Were you clear on the information that started as a police run? There are guns mentioned and police are not on scene.
1: Yes, the police are on scene. This is the run that we are district. We take stage 4 for 10 minutes and got service.

Congress 5527 with 63rd Street, crossing your ocean Rosewood Street. Your own male seizing, fire ground is A2. Engine 10 minute, Congress 5527 with 63rd Street, 17-year-old male seizing, fire ground is A2.

0: 497 Hillside Avenue off Henrietta in Barrister. Iron ground is AM 2, 82-year-old male, general weakness, fell, head injury. Engine 37, medic 24, 3497 Hillside, fire ground AM 2, 82-year-old male, general weakness, he fell, head injury, fire ground A2.
1: Oh,
0: that's fair. Engine 37, you can distract. Engine 24 is going to take it.
1: Engine 24, I thought that was truck 24. Keep 37 on that, my man.
2: Engine 24, okay. It's 37, please proceed. Engine 2, medic 9, respond 527 West 63rd Street, crossing Oak Street and Rosewood, 17-year-old male, seizing, fire ground is A2. Engine 2, medic 9, respond 527 West 63rd Street, 17-year-old male, seizing, fire ground is A2. Engine 14, medic 3, respond from the intersection of East Tedbury Way and Marion Spencer Way, 71-year-old male, with chest pain, fire ground is A2. Engine 14, medic 3, respond, East Tedbury Way and Marion Spencer Way, 71-year-old male, with chest pain, fire ground is A2.

truck 30 medics on now respond at East 5th Street, sometimes I-71. Possibly on the ramp. Callers reporting a female down, vomiting, fire ground is A2. Engine 3, truck 30 medics, 20 now respond at East 5th Street, sometimes I-71. Silver vehicle, stop. Near the ramp. Female vomiting. Police also have a run. Fire ground is A2.

Bridal Park Hotel, 311 Pike Street, number 508. Seth Benson at East 4th Fire Grande Avenue 2, 25-year-old female. Trouble breathing. Engine 5, medic 23, 311 Pike Street, Bridal Park Hotel, number 508. Fire Grande Avenue 2, 25-year-old female. Trouble breathing.

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1: 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Engine 3 is taking it.
2: 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Thank you.

I'll respond. 1871 Westwood Avenue, across from Van Hart Street and Brick Road. Unknown situation. The caller stated she has a broken hip sitting on the steps of the school. For a line disconnect, no internal callback. Fire ground is 82. Engine 21 respond, 1871 Westwood Avenue. Unknown situation. Caller reporting she has a broken hip and is sitting on the steps of the school. This location is based off her phone. Please no callback. Background is 82.

0: 15 Glen Estee Place off of Walls, Firefight A out of 2, 22-year-old female, painting episode, fell in the bathroom. From 32 Medic 32, 15 Glen Estee Place, Firefight A out of 2, 22-year-old female. She's pregnant. She lost consciousness and fell in the bathroom.
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1: Engine 21, that's a negative. We weren't able to get an answer on callback. This is just based off her cell phone location, spotting at 1871 Westwood Avenue.
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0: 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Do we have an apartment number?
1: 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Police are there. Possibly at their request, we don't have any further information. We'll check.

0: Okay, so they're in the lobby. Truck 95, respond to Shelton Dark Apartments, 2000 West Vermont Boulevard, Cross Street of Baltimore, Center Avenue. Caller reporting unknown noise is heard from the above apartment. Police water may be running. Fire on his main. 335 response. Shelton Garden Apartments, 2000 West Winona Boulevard. Caller believes they hear running water in the unit above theirs. They are in unit 217. Fire on his main.
1: Since 1919, respond to 11 and Reading Road, next door to Blair Loft, Fireground. Is Adam 2, a 45-year-old male, having chest pain, feeling dizzy and lightheaded, trouble breathing. Since 1919, Maple Avenue and Reading Road, next door to Blair Loft, Fireground. Is Adam 2, 45-year-old male, chest pain, trouble breathing, feeling lightheaded.
0: Engine 38 responds at the intersection of this colony drive and West Avenue for a tree down in the roadway. Fireground is main. Engine 38 responds at this colony drive and West Avenue for a tree down in the roadway. Fireground is main.
1: Engine 29 responding 70 Clark Street Apartment A. Adam also Lynn. Fireground A. Adam 2. 59-year-old male. The laceration. Accidental. Earlier today, maybe bleeding. Engine 29870 Clark Street, Apartment A, Adam, Fireman A, Adam 2, 59-year-old male with an accidental laceration from earlier today. He's bleeding.
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0: 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Fire Red is Adam 2. Medic 12 is on request intervention. 3231 running road in the lobby of Blair Loft. Fire Red, stay 2.
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For a line disconnect, fire around the bay 2. Engine 20, respond, 712 Miscommon Drive. 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Fire around the bay 2.

0: 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Medic 35, respond. Looks like you're responding near Orient Academy with Engine 21. Your fire ground is 82. 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
0: That's clear. How are we closing this run off that you're currently on?
1: You can stack the run. It's in the same area.
0: That's clear.

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Okay, if you get an alarm, just hold it. 335, okay.

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Sunnybrook Drive, Redding Row, responding for a possible accident with injuries, fire ground is A3. And then to respond, Sunnybrook Drive, Redding Row, responding for a possible accident with injuries, got a crash notification, red Chevy Trailblazer, police on scene, fire ground is A3.

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712 Dutch Colony Drive, Crushwood, SC Avenue, here at court. Responding for a dog bite. Fireground is A2. Medic Fitzgerald, 712 Dutch Colony Drive, responding for a dog bite. Fireground is A2.

0: 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That you call and we're turning on it. Just calling them.
1: Commander 51, that's clear.

553, 1432 Main Street, Alice. A portrait of Melinda fire on the day out of 2, 21-year-old female, vomiting, abdominal pain, change of mental status. Engine 5, medic 3, 1432 Main Street, at Alice. Firegram A out of 2, 21-year-old female, abdominal pain, vomiting, change of mental status.

ground on fire, ground D. David 2, that's D 2. Possible entrapment, engine 32, medic 32, ALS 32, engine 20, district 3, trick 32, hip rescue 9, SO2 respond, north I-75 to east 562. Caller now reporting there near Paddock Road, north I-75 near Paddock for a vehicle rollover, possible entrapment. That's north I-75 at Paddock. Vehicle rollover, fire.

0: on scene, looks like we have a two car accident. Does not appear to have any cars left over. Investigating.
1: We are engine 32 on scene. Seems to be a two vehicle accident. Doesn't seem like one's left. Investigating.
2: Officer who was maced to the eyes. Engine 14, 35 East 7th Street, Executive Building, Fire Route A, Adam 2. The police request, an officer that was maced, has maced in his eyes, decides he's on a transport unit.

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1: 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It's 32, man, 32 and truck 32. No traffic.
2: Earthbound 75 for the traffic, confirming no one traffic, 32's house to handle.

19, response 2816 Euclid Avenue, question B, Daniel Street, East University Avenue, fire alarm activation, fire ground heat over 2. Engine 19, truck 19, respond 2816 Euclid Avenue, fire alarm activation, fire ground heat over 2.

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1: That's clear. We transported with Medic 51 will advise.

sitting in the bathroom. Structure 20, truck 20, 4120 Langland, number 210. Fire rabbit is seated at 2. Caller states the smoke alarm is sounding in the bathroom.

Davis Street, 64-year-old female in a fall. Injury, fire ground is 82. Engine 24 response, 742 McPherson Avenue. 64-year-old female in a fall with injury, fire ground is 82.

938, just confirming, because it looks like we had got two calls, one just 4 minutes ago. There is no tree down on Dutch Colony.

pedestrian struck 3209 Linwood Avenue outside of Mount Lookout Tavern. Fire medicine out of 3. The vehicle versus pedestrian. The vehicle is a 23 Kia Sportage. Engine 46, medic 46, and ALS 32. 3209 Linwood outside of Mount Lookout Tavern. Where a Kia Sportage struck a pedestrian. Police have a runner dispatched. Fire ground is A out of 3.

112 respond, 1617 Hopple Street, correction, Hopple Court, custody removal of court, 34-year-old female in a fall with injuries, fire ground is A2. Engine 12 respond, 1617 Hopple Court, 34-year-old female in a fall with injuries, fire ground is A2.

7 LaFille Avenue, number 42, off of Mount Press, nursing home access. In LaFille Circle, Firebrand, hey, Adam 2. Female being attacked, a subject armed with a kitchen knife. Police are not yet dispatched. Engine 35, respond with police for an assault muscle injury. 2587 LaFille Avenue, number 42, Firebrand, hey, Adam 2. This is a female CG being attacked by a male suspect armed with a knife. He's wearing a gray shirt, black pants, armed with a blue knife.

3 respond to the intersection of Vine Street and East 8th Street for the following entries at the request of police. Firearm is A2. Engine 3 respond to Vine Street and East 8th Street for an assault with injuries at the request of police. Firearm is A2.

Fire Breath Adam 2, police are on scene requesting you to check two victims of an assault with injuries. Engine 24124 Hamilton Avenue, the listing lives. Fire Breath Adam 2. Police are on scene, they're advising the scene is safe for you. Requesting you respond to check two injured assault victims.

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Unit 24 address 24 response, 4786 Hartwood Drive, fire alarm activation, fire around David 2.

Hotel Brunswell, sirens A2. Police are on scene requesting you for a male feeling dizzy and lightheaded. Engine 1734, 9 West 8th Street, Price Hill Express. Sirens A out of 2, police are on scene. Scene is safe. Male feeling dizzy and lightheaded.

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1: 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Hardly

0: 28-42 Claypole Avenue, Crestview Link Street, Asian-year-old male, just bang, fire ground is A2. Truck 17, medic 17, respond to 842 Claypole Avenue, 81-year-old male, just bang, fire ground is A2.
1: Engine 17, you give us Claypole.
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with police, 135 General Saltway, AC Hotel by Marriott. I'll be there in East Freedom. Fireman Jay Adam 2. This run is coded as an assault with a possible injury. Text of the run reads that a male is being belligerent to a female. Police are not dispatched. Engine 14, 135 General Saltway, AC Hotel by Marriott, Fireman A2. The run is coded as an assault with injury. Text of the run reads that a male is being belligerent to a female. Police are not dispatched. Fireman A2.

Arizona University Hospital, 3130 Highland Avenue, crossing the Piedmont Avenue on Goodman Street. Fire alarm activation, your fire ground is mediated to. Exit 19, truck 19, responding University Hospital, 3130 Highland Avenue. Report of a fire alarm activation. Oxford floor 1, duck, smoke a dollar. Your fire ground.

Charlie. Anderson and Stewart, Firefighter Adam 2. A medical alarm, full detection. 68-year-old male, cell phone bed. Engine 495515 Madison Road. Number 135, feet Charlie, Firefighter Day Adam 2. 68-year-old male, a medical alarm for full detection. Safety fellow, bed requesting lift assist. Engine 14, the scene is safe for police.

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0: 19. 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Just give me a sec. Let me check it out. I'll cuff you out here soon.
1: All good. No worries.
2: Engine 24, Bennett 24, 735 Wells Street, off South Garden West 8, Fireman A out of 2. 82-year-old male saw on the sidewalk, he's out front, unconscious. Engine 24, Medic 24, 735 Wells Street, Fireman A out of 2. 82-year-old male is unconscious after a fall, he's out front on the sidewalk. Fireman is A out of 2. Medic 3, respond request of engine 14, 135 Jen Oaks Hallway, AC Hotel by Marriott, off East Marion, East 3, up Fireman A out of 2. Medic 3 is request of engine 14, 135, Chinook Hallway, AC Hotel by Marriott, Firecraft is A

32 respond to Blair Loss at 3401 Reading Road, apartment 204, First Street of Blair Avenue and Maple Avenue. 69-year-old female, medical pending press, difficulty breathing. Your fire gun is Adam 2. Engine 32, medic 32, respond to Blair Loss at 3401 Reading Road, room, apartment 204. 69-year-old female, medical pending press, difficulty breathing, COPD patient. Your fire gun is Adam 2.

55 Madison Road, St. Paul Apartments, 135C. Anderson and Stewart firefighters A out of 2. That looks like the complainant is calling back, asking for an ETA for you. Engine 49-5515 Madison Road, St. Paul Apartments, number 135C. Firefighters A out of 2. Caller is calling back, asking for an ETA.

301 West 8th Street at Subway, inside the Shell side. I'm Lennon Freeman, fire ground is Adam 2 with police. The 36-year-old male seems to be having a psychiatric emergency. He's wearing a black and blue Detroit sweat jacket and gray pants. Attention 14 Medic 17 ALS 34 with police. 901 West 8th Street, inside the Shell. Fire ground is Adam 2. Caller states he is having a psychiatric emergency, 36-year-old male, wearing a black and blue Detroit jacket, gray pants. States he is not violent, he is having pain. Police are not dispatched yet. Tango 17, respond with police at 920 Mount Hope Avenue. Question of Price Avenue, Maryland Avenue, from assault with injury. Your fire ground is Adam 2. Tango 17, respond with police at 920 Mount Hope Avenue for an assault with injury. Two people are fighting, saying they are hemorrhaging from the head. Both of them are intoxicated. Please have the run. They have not been dispatched. Your fire ground is Adam 2.

Trucks, everything clear, thank you.

0: County, Mount Wolf Avenue, Christian Price Avenue, Maryland Avenue. For assault with injury, your fire ground is at Adam 2. Medic 29 responded to question of truck 17-920 Mount Hope Avenue. For the assault with injuries, your fire ground is at Adam 2.
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record is 7610 Reading Road, Essex House of Northwood and Amberlawn. And that is Adam 2. Caller states, where the drug users stand next door, there is a guy down. Initially, it sounded like he was outside. Then the caller stated he was inside, but not at the Essex House. Caller, call taker is trying to get additional information. We've got nothing further yet. Mention to 7610 Reading Road, Essex House was the address initially given. Caller states, where the drug users are standing next door, there's a guy down. Initially, it sounds like he was outside. Caller then stated he was inside, but not at the Essex House. Call taker is trying to get...

with what we have from the original information. The caller stated where all the drug dealers stand next door, initially gave the Essex House address. It sounds like he was outside, and the caller said he was inside, but not in the Essex House.

has a text to 911 saying stop. The call taker is waiting for additional response.

the call taker ran the rapid SOS location. They said showing 1638 Northwood Drive. So that location.

10-5, respond. I'm the Coastal Police on scene to the Shell at 30 East Liberty Street, crossing to Moore Street and Wana Street to check a female patient out. Your 5 ground is down on 2. 10-5, respond to Coastal Police on scene. Your scene is safe to the Shell at 30 East Liberty Street to check a female patient out, possible head injury. Your 5 ground is down on 2.

the ALS 32, 417 Oregon Street off of Kilgore Monastery. Firefighter is Adam 2 with police. This is a 22-year-old female with self-inflicted wrist lacerations, change in mental status, attempt self-harm. Police are dispatched. Engine 3, Medic 3, ALS 32, 417 Oregon Street. Firefighter Adam 2. Code is a cutting. Self-inflicted wrist laceration, 22-year-old female patient, attempt self-harm. Police are dispatched.

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35, respondent 3527, Work Road, apartment 10. 77-year-old male who recently fell off the bed, on the floor with a head injury. New fire guy is down too.

49, Medic 46 responds. 4900 Babson Place, Indian Springs, Oakley. 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

South Sally Port, 900 Sycamore Street, cross unit East 9th Street and East Court Street for a female in custody. Chest pain, your fire gun is AN02. Engine 3, Medic 3 responded to South Sally Port at 900 Sycamore Street. Report of a female patient, unknown age, having chest pain. Your fire gun is AN02.

Shepherd Road and Colroy Avenue. Fire event is main. Caller reporting a tree down on the power lines, blocking the roadway. Truck 20, Shepherd and Colroy, fire event main. Caller states there's a tree down on the power line, blocking the roadway.

intersection said it was near Mount Airy Forest. GPS is showing that the call came from further south. Looks like the call came close to High Forest.

Johnny, just to notify, no, he can't.

0: 20.
1: We did contact Duke on our end. We sent the information over to Hamilton County since it's their jurisdiction. I'm not sure what they're going to do about it.
0: That's clear. Although this appears to be all communication lines. There's traffic on one side of the road.
1: Okay, so is traffic still flowing on the other side of the road? Okay, and what was the first part you said before we did?

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Your fire ground is Main. Engine 9, respond to 4056 Reading Road. So fumes, fuel owner. This wrong run came originally for police for suspicious activity. Somebody knocked on the door looking for daughter with a gas can in her hand. Caller is now stating substick is no longer there, but they smell gas in the hallway. Please have the run. They were holding the run. They do have one dispatched. Your fire ground is made.

Firecraft Sea David 2. While the investigator responds to David

Medic 24, respond to 907 Seaton Avenue, roger to West 8th Street and St. Lawrence Avenue. 29-year-old female sickle cell crisis, your fire count is 8 out of 2. Engine 24, Medic 24, respond to 907 Seaton Avenue. 29-year-old female, sickle cell crisis, your fire count is 8 out of 2.

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0: here at 4056 Reading about 45 minutes ago. The complaint said a lady came with a gas can for gas in the first floor hallway. There's a gas can in the basement. She was kind of upset and left. He's got a description. He's in apartment 5. We got the door open. It's kind of dissipating. But that's pretty much all we got.
1: Okay, did she light it? Is there a fire? Or is it just, excuse me, is there a fire or did she just pour the gasoline?
0: No fire, just pour the gasoline. She's got a description.
1: Yeah, okay, just that's police. Request the police to show up.

Engine 3 respond in the area of Walnut Street and East 12. Report of a 25-year-old male down in a doorway. Caller states he's in the doorway between Gomez and the Emory Theater. Fire ground Adam 2. Engine 3 respond in the area of Walnut Street and East 12. Report of a 25-year-old male down in the doorway between Gomez and the Emory Theater. Fire ground Seattle 2.

0: 3. Do you have anything further or description or MCC?
1: That's clear. The caller was a passerby, states that the patient was male black, and he was just in the doorway. We do have a callback number.
0: Can you do a callback?

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Respond to Clifton Place of Harvest at 900 Rue de la Paix, apartment 808. Rushing to Ludlow Avenue. 68-year-old male, recent fall. Regarding Amadeo 2. 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Medical Bed and Press for a 68-year-old male who recently fell. Goodbye, Amadeo 2.

ambulance will respond 440 Lafayette Avenue, Scarlet Oaks, Building D, between North Cliff Lane and Windings Lane, 51-year-old female, lightheaded, fire ground down 2, engine 34, ambulance 12, respond 440 Lafayette Avenue, Scarlet Oaks, Building B is in Boy, B is in nurse's station, 51-year-old female, she's still in lightheaded, fire ground AM2.

place, just a place of apartment. I'm a distributor, let's say, apartment 808. 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Rest 19. 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

West Street and Main Street near the crosswalk, or blow the mail down on the sidewalk. Your fire ground is AM 2 and to 5. Respond to the intersection of East Liberty Street and Main Street near the crosswalk. Report of a male down on the sidewalk. Patient is male white in a white shirt and blue jeans. Your fire ground is AM 2.

Los Angeles.

respond 1621 Lynch Street, Stanley Grove Tower, between Oliver and Poplar, Unit 314, 35-year-old male on a fall from a scooter, injury to his wrist, fire ground at 02, engine 29, respond 1621 Lynch Street, Stanley Grove Tower, Unit 314, 35-year-old male on a fall from a scooter, injury to his wrist, fire ground, Adam 2.

3928 Avenue. Crossing of Onondaga Avenue. 95-year-old male, muscle stroke. New firearms, Avenue 2. And 49, Medic 46, respond to 3928 Davenant Avenue for a 95-year-old male, possible stroke, fell yesterday, very lethargic, new firearm is Avenue 2.

0: Engine 393, respond 2045 Gilbert Avenue, Cincinnati Association for the Blind, between Eaton Park Drive and Moore Street, 60-year-old male, in a fall from his bicycle, now has a head injury. Firecraft Adam 2, Engine 393, 2045 Gilbert Avenue, in front of the Cincinnati Association for the Blind, 60-year-old male, in a fall from his bicycle, now has a head injury. Fireground Adam 2.
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paramedic 24 responded 4100 South Avenue, apartment 3, Christian of Trenton Avenue, 55-year-old female, irregular heart rate, your fire ground is 8 out of 2. Engine 24, medic 24, responded 4100 South Avenue, apartment 3, 55-year-old female, irregular heart rate, species of AFib, your fire ground is 8 out of 2.

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Fire ground AM2.

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Respond to 7796 Silverall Road, Apartment 1. Cross to Summit Road at Crystal Avenue. 77-year-old female. Sick. Need higher ground as AM 2. Engine 2, Medic 2, respond to 7796 Silver Road, Apartment 1. For 77-year-old female, rectal hemorrhaging, if I got a damn

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That's clear. 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

0: responded to 2691 Westwood Northern Boulevard. Crossed at Tianville Court of Montana Avenue. 57-year-old female. Cancer issues. New York, Anazan 2. At 1035, responded to 2691 Westwood Northern Boulevard. 457-year-old female. They see imaging in her catheter. Patient had cancer bypass on the 23rd. And she's also possibly dehydrated. You're fine, Abby Adam, too.
1: Medic 19, we're becoming available from the SC. We can take that run with Angel 19.
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currently at I-45 Colonial Ridge Court off of Montgomery Road for a 6-day female baby girl, possible low blood sugar, fire ground, AIDL 2, engine 8, medic 9, 2945 Colonial Ridge Court for a 6-day-year-old baby girl, low blood sugar, fire ground, AIDL 2.

19, respond to 848 Glenwood Avenue, Apartment 5, Crossing Reading Road in Glenwood Place. 52-year-old male patient, sick, in front of the Adam 2. Exit 32, minutes 19, respond to 848 Glenwood Avenue, Apartment 5. We have a 52-year-old male sick, cancer patient, think he's in pain and out of his medication. It looked like we transported him last night. In front of the Adam 2.

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Your fire ground vehicle 2.

0: I'm sorry, Bob, you want to talk now?
1: Hey,
0: fellas, there is a entrance for this complex on Montana. If you guys could take that one, that would be

17, respond 941 Grand Avenue between Price and Maryland. It's going to be per police request. Two patients, two females with facial lacerations. Fire County Adam 2 and Gen 17, respond 941 Grand Avenue. Two females, facial lacerations. This is per police request. Scene is safe.

24-year-old female with abdominal pain, vomiting. 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

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Okay, how about 1328 Republic? 1328? Yep, and we'll let Jamal pick it out.

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to close your engine, 941 Grand Avenue, between Price and Maryland. The first police request were two females, facial lacerations, fire ground M2, medic, correction, ambulance 17, responded 941 Grand. Two female patients, lacerations to the face, fire ground M2.

811 Main Street, Sophia's Restaurant, between East 8th Street and East 9th Street, 58-year-old male, rapid heartbeat, vomiting, fire ground, AIO 2, engine 3, medic 3, response, 811 Main Street, Sophia's Restaurant, near the streetcar, 58-year-old male, rapid heartbeat, vomiting, fire ground, AIO 2.

0: 32, medic 32, responding 3750, Reading Road, apartment 13. Crescent of Burton Avenue, North Bend Shuttleworth Circle. 27-year-old female, sick. Your fire gun is ammo, too. Engine 32, medic 32, responding 375, Taylor Reading Road, apartment 13. 27-year-old female with Crohn's disease and ulcers. In pain, sick. Your fire gun is ammo, too.
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41 Medic 29, respond 1970, West Loop, Northern Boulevard. The 20 Baltimore Insider, Unit 33, 31-year-old female. States she hasn't felt, she's pregnant, hasn't felt her baby move. Fire ground AM 2. Engine 21, Medic 29, respond 1970, Westwood, Northern Boulevard. Unit 33, 31-year-old female. States she hasn't felt her baby move. 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
1: Scared, did you transport?

Harbor Police to Demico at 4600 Paddock Road, across to Tennessee Avenue, east 5 feet to the Paddock Road. Report of a man slumped down in a gray pickup truck at pump 7, east Argonne Avenue 2. Into 9, respond to Amico at 4600 Paddock Road for a male patient. I know A slumped over the wheel of a gray pickup truck at pump 7. Keys have been added on. They have a unit dispatched. Here's Argonne Avenue 2.

17, Evelyn 17, respond 548 down to Fourth Avenue. Office at place, unit 1, 72-year-old female, lightheaded, unable to stand, fire ground A, item 2, engine 17, Evelyn 17, 548 down to Fourth Avenue, unit 1, 72-year-old female, lightheaded, she's unable to stand, fire ground A, item 2.

Anthony Wayne Avenue, Sheehan Avenue for accident with injury. Stay at 03. Engine 2, medic 2. Respond to request of police on scene. 206 Anthony Wayne Avenue, Sheehan Avenue for accident with injury. State the patient has back injury. D5 is AM3.

truck too. Take the ride. Engine 46, Medic 46, LS 32, respond 2365 Madison Road between Madison Lane and Vista Avenue for a patient, female in her 20s. Cardiac arrest, respiratory arrest, fire ground gas 2, engine 46, Medic 46, LS 32, 2365 Madison Road. This is going to be for a female patient, unresponsive. She's inside of a burgundy Kia. Police have to run, fire ground gas 2. Medic 24 responded, 860 Nebraska Avenue, apartment 8, crusher around Avenue, rapid run road. 68-year-old female, abdominal pain, if I got an animal too. Engine 24, Medic 24 responded, 860 Nebraska Avenue, apartment 8, 68-year-old female, abdominal pain, pancreatitis, if I got an animal too.

0: is at 46. What information do you need?
1: We're in the parking lot. There's nobody out here. We don't know what we're looking for.
0: Okay, it looks like this is a dead cell phone number as well. We're unable to do a call back.
1: Clear
0: LS 32 and disregard. Engine 46, just the update of the burgundy Kia in the parking lot. Female white.
1: 46, we're clear on that. We just don't see anybody out here that would have called.
0: Copy.

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1: Short 32 clear, 6.

51, Medic 51, respond 1312 West North End Road, between Faircrest Drive and Lantana, Unit 4, 25-year-old female vomiting blood, fire ground and 2, engine 51, Medic 51, 1312 West North End Road, Unit 4, 25-year-old female vomiting blood, fire ground and 2.

Engine 19 are signed in the area of Taft Road and Bellevue near environmental building. I was reporting a female in a tan sedan that's parked on Bellevue. She's unresponsive. Fire ground at 2 Engine 19 respond. Going to be on Bellevue at Taft in the parking lot of the Hamilton County Environmental Building. Report of a female in her 20s. She's unresponsive. She's inside of a tan sedan.

0: Alright, so you can disregard heavy rescue. The car hit a tree, not the buildings.
1: That's clear. Heavy rescue 9, you can disregard on Van Kirk. Vehicle into a tree.

Engine 12, Ambulance 12, respond 3220 Coleraine Avenue, River City Correctional, Crossroads of Alabama and Monmouth, 63-year-old male, nosebleed, firecrackers AF2, Engine 12, Ambulance 12, respond 3220 Coleraine Avenue, 63-year-old male with a nosebleed, firecrackers AF2.

Medic 46 response, 4209 Homer Avenue. I'm from Ramble, 63-year-old female, change of mental status. Fire ground A item 2, engine 49, Medic 46 response, 4209 Homer Avenue, 63-year-old female, change of mental status. Fire ground A item 2.

2920 Montford Street, unit 206, Crosby Chapel in Lincoln. Medical alarm, 69-year-old female. Background to Adam 2. Engine 23, respond 2920 Montford Street, unit 206, 69-year-old female. Ill, background to 2.

23, respond. 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For female ill, fire hazard A Adam 2. Medic 23, respond 2920 Montford Street, unit 206, female ill, fire hazard A2.

on 5741 Winnessey Avenue, across the street of Garden Hill, 21st domestic disturbance. Police have been dispatched, not yet on scene. Firefighters say Adam 10. Engine 38, respond 5741 Winnessey Avenue for domestic disturbance. Firefighters say Adam 2. Clear your staging. Engine 51, Medic 51, respond 5731 Pearson Court, across the street of Grosbeck and Grayview Court. 8-year-old female, diabetic ill, feeling faint, fire grounds Adam 2. Engine 51, Medic 51, respond 5731 Pearson Court. 8-year-old female, feeling faint, diabetic, fire grounds A2.

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Running for a medical tenant, press no contact made, firefighter JM2. 1017, respond 1228, Blanchard Avenue, medical tenant press, no contact made, firefighter J2.

0: 251 here, the Navarro.
1: Yeah,
0: you got it. I'll back you up.
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0: 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We'll just bring the cop back there. That's cool.
1: You guys do have it. If you go straight back right now, I'll guide you.

on in the area, 2190 Queen City Avenue, near Tilly in Wyoming. Spotting Swambeski smoke seen in the trees. Firegrounds on Main. Engine 24, respond in the area, 2190 Queen City Avenue. Smoke seen in the street. Correction, in the trees. Possibly coming from behind the pawn shop area. Firegrounds on

2000 West Lenora Boulevard. Our street is Baltimore and Sutter. Responding for a child that was struck by a door of a vehicle. This was during a custody dispute. Police also hit the run. No further information for Adam 2. Pitching 12 respond to 000 West Lenora Boulevard. Outside. A child unknown age that was struck by a vehicle door. Fire crews, 2.

0: 8-12, is this child still on scene as 2000?
1: 8-12, unknown. We asked call taker, never responded.
0: Excellent.

0: 10-12ers that want 7F to beat us, you can put in 10-12 ambulance, 12 in service. Expect as a police matter.
1: That's clear. Engine 2, response 7616, Reading Road, between Northwood Drive and Hermelon Drive Avenue. Going to be for a, this is a, possibly a watch fall detection that was activated. We received a busy signal on call back. Fireground Adam 2, Engine 2, 7615, Reading Road. Apple Watch or a cell phone watch fall detection that was activated. No contact made. No further information other than music in the background. On call back. 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Fireground Adam 2.

24 responding to 1237 Carson Avenue. Cross Street, Wessel, Mayfield, procedure, fire ground stand. It's 24 medic, 24 respond 1237 Carson, 67-year-old male, seizure, fire ground stand 2.

0: 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Magnum mover in your trough. That's clear.
1: Truck 23, respond for a smoke investigation in the area of Huron Avenue and Graydon. Graydon. I was reporting smoke in the rear yard, someone's rear yard. Fire ground on A. Truck 23, respond in the area of Huron Avenue and Graydon Avenue. I was reporting smoke in the rear yard. No source or no address giving. Fire ground on A.

Mitchin 49, respond 5311, Madison Road, the UDF, between Red Bank Expressway and Med Paceway, 30-year-old male, in and out of consciousness, patient's male white, with white shirt and dark pants. Fire ground staff to engine 49, respond 5311 Madison Road to the UDF. Report of a male, 30 years old, in and out of consciousness, fire ground Seattle 2.

ambulance 12, respond 2702 West McMicken Avenue, unit number 2, cross street and Campbell Street, 33-year-old female in labor, fire crisis Adam 2. Engine 12, ambulance 12, respond 2702 West McMicken Avenue, permit number 2, 33-year-old female, labor, fire crisis 8-2.

Martin Luther King and Hopple for smoke scene. Coming out of the woods. Your fire ground is on Main. Engine 19, respond. West Martin Luther King and Hopple for smoke. Coming from the woods. Fire ground's on Main.

35, 3523 56 Harrison Avenue between Oscamp and Dark Hill. Per police request, 69-year-old male with a foot infection. Police are stating the scene is safe. Fire ground Adam 2. Engine 35, respond per police request, 2356 Harrison Avenue. Apartment 6. This is for male, 69 years old, with a foot infection. Fire ground Adam 2.

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1: Ambulance 12 Anchor Sam.

2356 Harrison Avenue. Between Off-Camp and that tail unit 6 for a male patient, 69 years old, with a foot infection, fire ground A out of 2. Medic 35, respond to 356 Harrison Avenue, unit 6, 69-year-old male, foot infection, fire ground A out of 2.

0: you respond in the section of Reading Road and you see more for a vehicle accident, your fire ground is 8. Item 3, is your 2-minute 2, respond Reading Road and EC Moore. This is a vehicle accident. Police are dispatched not yet on scene. Fire ground is 8, item 3. Engine 29, medic 29, respond to 830 under Charles Drive, cross street of Lynn and Winchell. Responding for a 36-year-old male with stroke symptoms, recent stents put into his heart, fire ground to item 2. Engine 29, medic 29, respond to 830 under Charles Drive, 36-year-old male, stroke symptoms, fire ground to 2.
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0: trailer trying to determine if an occupant is trapped or not, yeah.
1: Dispatch Square 150 is on scene. Vehicle 1 to the trailer.

0: Regard to Andrew Amakasa.
1: Can't handle further. Company's on scene.
2: That's affirmative. Keep the medicated coming just in case.
1: That's clear. Can't handle engine 50, engine 37, medic 3.

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1: Yes.
0: We're becoming available from Mercy West. Which run are we closer to? River Road or West Park?

573 Avenger at West Park. I'm a Pegri Circle, 73-year-old female, ill and vomiting. Here's background data. 2, engine 24, medic 24. Respond 2950 West Park Drive, unit 573, 73-year-old female, ill, vomiting, background data 2.

32 Hot Wheel Court off of Vine Street. B4 Bill. Patient bitten by a pit bull. Animal is now in the house. Looks like police have it run as well. Your fire ground, 8 out of 2. Engine 2, respond 32. Hot Wheel Court. Male patient bitten by a pit bull. Please have the run, fire ground, A out of 2.

into is the dog confined now? And you two, Perkins Ryan is stating the dog is in the house. So that's the only information we have. Can you have the patient just outside? Where's Deborah?

engine 31, medic 46, is spot 4960, Ridge Avenue, Ridge House, between Alamo and Calvert Street, 24-year-old female, ingested too many Tylenol, she's now vomiting, fire ground AM2, engine 31, medic 46, respond 4960, Ridge Avenue, Ridge House Apartment. 24-year-old female ingested too many Tylenol. She's now vomiting and ill. Police are at it. Fire grounds, AM2.

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0: That's forever. Thanks. Truck 35, we're going to take that run for the engine.
1: That's clear. Police are also on scene. This came in as a domestic disturbance.
0: Truck 35 is clear. They said the scene is safe.
1: Not yet.
0: Clear. 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
1: Clear. 1-5-1 safe.

Highland 17, respond 2864 VZ Avenue, between Dunaway Court and Ferguson Road. 37-year-old female, trouble breathing, chest pain, fire ground A item 2. Engine 24, ambulance 17, respond 2864 VZ. 37-year-old female, trouble breathing, chest pain, fire ground A item 2.

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0: About 5491 Beachmont Avenue, unit 205. That's right, it's Redfield Place in Bonnie Drive. 74-year-old male. Still, trouble with 85 North Adam 2. Engine 7, medic 23, respond 5491 Beachmont Avenue, unit 205. 74-year-old male, ill, trouble with 85 North Adam 2.
1: Engine 49, you could disregard. No run for you. Engine 49, no run.

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0: 32. 3719 Reading Road is the corrected address.
1: 3719.
0: That's affirmative. You're reverberating. I just got off the call back. They said 3719 Reading Road. Engine 2, neighbor's gonna buzz you in the building. Caller states that her door is locked.

0: 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We're still unable to locate.
1: Okay, engine 32. She was attempted to say 3700, and then she corrected and said 3719. Went to another callback. She'll answer. Stand by.
0: 32's clear.

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I'll try again.

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0: Okay, ALS 32, you're disregarding.

ambulance 12, response 2025, Wyoming Avenue, Ivywood Nursing Home, be between Westmont Drive and Queen City, room 118, 80-year-old male, projectile vomiting, fire ground out 2, engine 24, ambulance 12, 2025 Wyoming Avenue, Ivywood Nursing, room 118, 80-year-old male ill, projectile vomiting, fire ground out 2.

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1: Meg 24, can send you to Wyoming. 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

responded to request of engine to 1581 Summit Road, permit 20, Countries Edgemont, Greenland, please. Female fall, fire crime is A, Adam 2. Medic 9, respond 1581 Summit Road, permit 20, for female fall, fire crime A2.

5, Medic 29, respond 128, Finley Street, affirmative number 6. Countries Pleasant, Elm. Respond for 34-year-old female, triple breathing, target on Adam 2, engine 5, Medic 29, respond 128, Finley Street, apartment 6. 34-year-old female, trouble breathing, target on day 2.

0: 9, you got a copy.
1: Yeah, pull in the second entrance. 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

Medic 46, response 6423, Montgomery Road, between Rush Lane and Beatrice Circle. Unit 2, 67-year-old female, hemorrhaging from her foot, fire gravity out of 2. Engine A, Medic 46, Medic 46, response 6423, Montgomery Road, Unit 2. 67-year-old female, injury to her foot, she's hemorrhaging, fire ground 8, out of 2.

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0: 95, was that traffic for us?
1: Yes, we need a stretcher to the bottom of the steps, please.

first son, 2238 Beachmont Avenue at the Wendy's. Subject horribly in Plaza. A female down in a gray minivan. Door is open. Aircraft Adam 2, engine 7, respond 2238 Beachmont Avenue. For a female down in the Wendy's parking lot, aircraft 82.

0: 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That's clear. 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

0: Street, Crestview Avenue, Crestview Orchard, Bantry, 33-year-old female, ill and vomiting, firefighter Adam 2, Engine 31, Medic 32, respond 6433, Crestview Avenue, 33-year-old female, ill and vomiting, firefighter Day 2.
1: Medic 23, give us that run with the 31s.

10-3, respond at the request of Engine 14, 95 East Freedom, the yard house. Per police request, male patient with a leg injury, fire ground AM 2. 93, respond 95 East Freedom Way, the yard house between Rosa Parks and Walnut Street. Male patient with a leg injury, fire ground AM 2.

Hatchback at the edge of the parking lot. Police have it run your fire ground.

32 and 32. Respond 514 Forest Avenue between Harvey and Washington. Report of a vehicle accident with injury. Police have to run fire ground to Adam 3. Engine 32, medic 32, respond 514 Forest Avenue. Also giving location of Forest Avenue and Harvey Avenue. Report of a vehicle accident with injury. Police have to run fire ground.

2110 St. Michael Street between Burns and Church. Report of a 42-year-old male in a seizure. Fire ground AM2, engine 17, ambulance 17, 2110 St. Michael. Be just outside of the church. Report of a 42-year-old male in a seizure. 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

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Fire ground C82, engine 31, truck 31, 3405, Aston Court, fire alarm activation, fire ground C82.

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1: Correction, that's a 23 minute 15 show, let's see.

was on 900 Rue LaVey, apartment 606 off of Ludlow. Money for a female, 73 years old, fall, trouble with her oxygen tank, but I got to say, out of two. Engine 20, respond 900 Rue LaVey, unit 606, 73 year old female, fall, home breathing, I got to say, two.

14 Forest Avenue between Harvey and Washington. Central calls the police for a pregnant female who's in severe pain. Fire ground is V2. Bench 32, medic 32, respond at the request of police on scene. 514 Forest Avenue. Pregnant female.

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on Ida and Art Museum Drive, the parking lot, for two people down in a black Chief Compass. Firecrackers there. Two, Pigeon 3, respond to Ida and Art Museum Drive, for two people down in a black Chief Compass in the parking lot. Firecrackers there. Two.

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Responding for a 6-year-old male. Chest pain with swollen foot. Fire Department 2. Engine 24, medic 24, respond 740 McPherson Avenue.

3 medic 3 responded to 100 East Court Street at Kroger at Court and Walnut. 13-year-old male. Ill and vomiting. Fire Rose AM 2. Truck 3 medic 3 responded to 1 at 00 East Court Street. 13-year-old male. Ill, vomiting. 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

0: or Kipling Avenue between the Fanning Road and the Old Cove Drive. Since they're close to police, check a patient with a head injury, fire ground at SA2. SG 51 respond to 2204 Kipling Avenue. At the request of police on scene to check out a female patient with a head injury. Fire ground SA2.
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1: Said you want to go.
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respond, Medic 29, respond 2467 West McDickett Avenue, apartment 7. Cross Street is West McMillan and Eliza. 28-year-old female, trouble breathing, paragraph to Adam 2. Dash 21, Medic 29, respond 2467 West McDickett Avenue, apartment 7. 28-year-old female, trouble breathing, paragraph to Adam 2.

0: 23, medic 23, respond to Hill and St. Gregory Street. Male down on the sidewalk, Fire Ground 802. 10-3, medic 23, respond to Hill and St. Gregory for a male down on the sidewalk, Fire Ground 802.
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Yeah, it's a detail at the fairgrounds, Hamilton County.

0: girl, female, surrounded by medical pet and rescue fire ground 82. Engine 5 respond 130 East McLean Avenue, apartment 1. 35-year-old female, under medical pet and press fire ground 82.
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can we have police

5 York, 4001 Rosa Drive, room 171 between Erie and Brotherton Road. 51-year-old male, single fanning episode, fell out of bed, fire ground, A2. 31 minute 46, respond York, 4001 Rosa Drive, unit 171. 51-year-old male, slipped out of bed, single fanning episode, fire ground, A2.

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32, Medic 32, ALS 32, respond. Intersection of Reading Road and Ridgeway Avenue for a vehicle accident involving a motorcycle. Background data 3. Engine 32, Medic 32, ALS 32, respond to Reading Road and Ridgeway for a vehicle accident involving a motorcycle. Background data 3.

engine 35, medic 35, respond 3125 Glen Moore Avenue, apartment 10, groceries work in Hannah. Responding for a female, 20 years old, Jesse, Narcotte M2, engine 35, medic 35, respond 3125 Glen Moore Avenue, apartment 10, 20 year old female, Jesse, Narcotte M2.

Carthage Flats, 7020 Vine Street, Unit 203. Fire alarm activation, fire ground D2. Engine 2, truck 32, respond to the Carthage Flats, 7020 Vine Street, Unit 203. Fire alarm activation, caller on scene, see the male who lives on Genesee Street has set this off 5.

Medic 19 response 7 Acres, senior living, 476 Riddle Road.

0: man. Medic 9's on scene. What do you need?
1: Oh, it's 31, Medic 9. 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

0: Boy, 440 Lafayette Avenue. The patient's going to be on the first floor near the mailboxes. It's a 65-year-old male with chest pain. Fire ground is A2. It's 38 ambulance 12 response, Garland Oaks, building B like Boy, 440 Lafayette Avenue, near the mailboxes on the first floor. 65-year-old male, chest pain, fire ground, A2.
1: Ambulance 17 en route.
0: Ambulance 12 en route?
1: Correct.

0: I responded 2117 Central Avenue, apartment number 2, Cross Street, Bay Miller, and Freeman. 6-year-old male, courtesy of the other day, fire gun, sedan 2, 29, responded 2117 Central Avenue, apartment number 2. 6-year-old male, in his hand earlier in the week, fire gun, stage 2.
1: I will make that run for engine 29.

218 Meredith Place off of Ridge and Delphi's Avenue. Street 56-year-old male, not alert, fire grounds A2. Mention A Medic 46 respond 3218 at Meredith Place. 56-year-old male, not alert. Fire grounds is

Of course, just basic ambulance.

are you responding to request at truck 29-2117 Central Avenue, apartment number 2, cross street Daniel and Freeman, 6-year-old male, laceration to his hand occurred earlier in the week, fire has damage him. Medic 3, respond to 117 Central Avenue, apartment number 2, says that the request of truck 29 on scene, fire has damage him.

935, respond 1858 Baltimore Avenue. Pressure in St. Leo Place and Casper Street. 350 with male. Allergic reaction to medicine, 5 AM 2. Engine 12, medic 35, respond 1858 Baltimore Avenue. 350 with male. Allergic reaction to medicine, 5 AM 2.

car, 48-year-old male is in a wheelchair, ran into a tree and then passed out. Fire comes, they do. It's 32, a medic, 32, response, Washington Avenue and Forest Avenue. Call reporting an 80-year-old male, single family episode, and then ran his wheelchair into a tree. Fire ground is 82.

having a concern.

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135 Twin Nation Terrace in Ebony Lane for a wellness check on a 86-year-old male. Subject who has been hurt from fire on his A2. Engine 51 response 6008 Sunrise Drive. Check the welfare of the caller's father, 86-year-old male.

Dragonfield 4th Century. 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

On 310 Oak Street, unit 302, Hershey of Highland and Burnett Avenue, 23, medical pen at press, no contact me for contact item 2. Engine 19, respond 310 Oak Street, unit 302, medical pen at press, no contact me for contact 2. 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If you're having a panic attack, fireground is Adam 2. Check 19, respond to 1 West Quarry Street, Kroger's. Employee having a panic attack, no further information, called in by staff, fireground.

0: 17, do you have a callback? We're in the produce section of Kroger, and there is no one here having a panic attack.
1: Truck 19, this is at the request of police. They're dispatch. They have a unit that is dispatched right yet on scene.

0: 19, just confirming. The police dispatched us and they're not on the scene.
1: Check 19, they just arrived on scene. Affirmative, this came from their dispatch, their request. They were not on scene until just now.
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45, unit 1, St. Brotherton Road in the dead end. 21-year-old male on a seizure. Difficulty breathing, fire grounds A2. H31 medics 46 respond 4220.

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128 at 50 Harrison Avenue, apartment 11, between McKinley and Fisher Place for a 1-year-old child. Not covered the alert, firegrounds 82. Edge 35, medic 24, respond. 2850 Harrison Avenue, unit 11 for a 1-year-old child. Not alert, firegrounds 82.

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Westbrook Drive for two vehicle traffic accidents. The mouth injury, fire ground is A3, is 35817. Respond. Field Avenue and Westbrook Drive for a traffic accident. Gray Nissan Altima, a black sedan. Facial injury on one of

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0: 34 respond Halstead Street and Nauman Street. You're responding with police. This is now a shooting. Fireground is A3. It's 12 medic 29 ALS 34 respond Halstead Street and Nauman Street. Originally this call came in for a traffic accident with wires down on vehicle. Now they're reporting somebody was shot. There's a victim inside of a blue vehicle on scene. At police stage for police, all advise on the scene safe. Fireground is AM3.
1: District 201 with 12 way in Abbey to that road as well.
0: District 2, okay.
2: Hey, those 12. Well, see that road when I was off on that fire engine, all right?
0: Ambulance 12, that's clear. Medic 29, you can disregard.
2: Right now, we'll take them.

active shooting on Halsted and Notman. They're asking, yes, but I see it safe. Here's the victim was shot in the neck. Engine 12 ambulance 412.

0: respond. This is Work Road and Glenmore Avenue for a pedestrian struck 5 pounds ahead on 3. Engine 24, 935 is here available. We'll send you the run. An ALS 35 respond with police. Work Road and Glenmore Avenue for a pedestrian struck. Police responding as well. 5 pounds ahead on 3, medic 29, you get us your gun.
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0: have a corrected address of 2635 Homestead.
1: That's clear.
0: Be advised, we are going to have fires down on Homestead. I will give you a phone number. So.
1: That's clear. Wires down on Homestead.
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1: Can you guys let UC know that we have a 23-year-old PSW to the next?
0: This is clear, what item? Kilo 12, do you have an ETA?
1: About 3 minutes.

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1: The negative, just that they were in the middle of the roadway.
0: That's clear. We've got nothing in this location. We'll get

0: Montana Avenue, unit 208, 376 year old female. Let's assist fire ground A2. That's a 20 respond, 2375 Montana Avenue, unit 208. Free let's assist. On a 76 year old female fire ground A2.
1: Find out a apartment number.

0: 6. If you're looking for our apartment number, it says apartment 2 in the PMVC.
1: That's 3570 versus LS 35.
2: That's clear. LS 35, you can disregard.

0: 46. The caller is stating that it's room 2.
1: LS 35 is clear. Can you show me orders?
0: Headquarters.

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1: That's clear. Engine 35, you can discharge.
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0: Pine Street, St. Joe and Phil, for a 33-year-old female, single fan gets to the fireground in St. Joe. Engine 5, Medicut 19, respond. 2241 Pine Street, 33-year-old female, single fan episode after accidentally cutting her finger. Fireground 82.
1: Ambulance 17, we're in front of Arkin's Tattoos, 271 McMillan. Child was just struck on the street. We're en route to the hospital. Can you dispatch us?
0: That's correct. Copy 271 West McMillan Street. Is that correct?

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0: 1132, respond to 271 West McMillan Street, crossroads Chickasaw and Stratford. Responding for a 10-year-old child struck by a vehicle. Background to AM 3. Engine 19, Medic 29, ALS 32, respond to 271 West McMillan for a 10-year-old child struck by a vehicle. Background to AM 3.
1: Medic 51, you're responding to the rear of 5926 Hamilton Avenue, Unit 1.

respond to the 854 Bobo Lake Drive, cross street of Edward and Brushwood, 49-year-old male, chest pain, fire hot down 2, engine 38, medic 9, respond to 854 Bobo Lake Drive, 49-year-old male, chest pain, fire hot down 2.

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0: 2008 Sunridge Drive, Chattanooga, Sheriff's Deputy Lane. This is a return run. This is now the request of police to force an entry and transport of the subject. Fire ground is AM2. Truck 2 Medic 32, response 6008 Sunridge Drive. This is a return run at the request of police on scene. Force entry and transport a subject. An elderly male, fire ground 32.
1: 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Disregard 38.
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0: 44 Washington Avenue at Garden Park. Actually, it's 4th Avenue and Glenwood Avenue. 39-year-old female down outside the building. Fire got there, too. Engine 32, Medic 3, respond 3544 Washington Avenue is outside of Garden Park. A female down, fire got there, too.
1: Engine 9, Medic 24, respond 1823 Catalina Avenue, between Phantom Avenue and Herman Avenue. 89-year-old female, single fading episode, fire got to say 2. Engine 9, Medic 24.

0: hospital. Are we closer? Are we being recommended for that run with 59?
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Manager.

1359 Meadow Bright Lane off of Baghdad and Tridale. Fireman Adam 2, 49-year-old female. Injuries from a fall. Engine 71359 Meadow Bright Lane. Fireman is Adam 2, 45-year-old female. Arm pain and injuries from a fall.

engine 21, medic 24, 1881 Westwood Avenue, near Quebec, firefighter day out of 2. 64-year-old male, chest pain, trouble breathing. Engine 21, medic 24, 1881 Westwood Avenue, in Quebec, patients can be waiting outside. Firefighter day out of 2, 64-year-old male, chest pain, trouble breathing. He's a male white, wearing a brown hat, blue shirt, tan pants. Firefighter day 2.

0: 669 West Meadow Lane, Harmony Court. We have a nursing in the lobby. Also see more fire back today out of 252-year-old female chest pain and nausea. Entrance 2, Medic 46, 6969 West Meadow Lane. Harmony Court Rehab and Nursing in the lobby. Firefighter is Adam 2. This is a 52-year-old female having chest pain and nausea. Firefighter is Adam 2. Ambulance 12 clear at AOR.
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Thanks.

arrived at the bus stop on the bench. 20-year-old male, possibly intoxicated. Fire ground 8-2, attention 19 response.

5515 Madison Road, St. Paul Apartments. Number 0690, Building E. Edwards. On the Stewart Avenue side. Fire gun to say Adam 2, 72-year-old female. Requesting witnesses. State she's unable to get up, unable to get to the door. Engine 495515 Madison Road, St. Paul Apartments. Stewart Avenue side, apartment 090, Building E. Edwards. Fire gun to Adam 2, 72-year-old female. Requesting witnesses, state she's unable to get up and unable to get to the door. Firefighter

Washington Avenue, Garden Park Nursing, Crossroads Forest in Glenwood, 80-year-old male, chest pain, fire grounding 2, engine 32, medic 32, respond, Garden Park Nursing, 3544 Washington Avenue, Forest in Glenwood, or your cross streets, 80-year-old male, chest pain.

0: 3500 Kimberly, Kimberly to Promise number 421. East McMillan and Taft, fire around 8 out of 2. 69-year-old male, rectal hemorrhage. Engine 23, medic 19, 2500 Kimberly, Kimberly Apartments, number 421. Fire around 8 out of 2, 69-year-old male, rectal hemorrhage.
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0: 1 Medic 19, respond to Jerusalem Judson Meadows, Cross Streets, Gibson and Alamo, 4855 Ridge Avenue, room 215, single fading episode. Fire round A2, attention 31, Medic 19, respond, 4855 Ridge Avenue, apartment 215, Jerusalem Judson Meadows, responding for an 85-year-old female, single fading episode. Fire round A2.
1: Truck 32 ambulance, 12810 Blair Avenue, number 322, off of Redding and Perkins. Paramedic is A. Adam 2, 17-year-old female, trouble breathing. Truck 32 ambulance, 12810 Blair Avenue, number 322, firefighter is A. Adam 2, 17-year-old female, trouble breathing.

35, Medic 35, respond 2860 Harrison Avenue, apartment 2, crossing McKinley and Fisher Place. 35-year-old female. Hemorrhaging, fire ground A2. Engine 35, Medic 35, respond 2860 Harrison Avenue, apartment 2, McKinley and Fisher Place, here cross streets. 35-year-old female, hemorrhaging, fire ground A2.

0: show for Circle of Heat and Ultra Fire Gun. Is it Adam 2? Is it male having a mental health crisis? Is it self-inflicted lacerations? And the complainant is locked. He has locked somebody outside. Engine 9, medic 29703, self-defense shuttle for a circle fire gun is Adam 2 with police. This is a patient having a mental health crisis. He has self-inflicted lacerations. It appears that parties on scene are also arguing, maybe chasing each other. Somebody's locked out. Fire gun A2.
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Police are on scene requesting you for an unknown medical problem. Truck 32, disregard this.

We're coming available from Clyde Hospital. We're closer to that run with the 7. You can put us on it.

0: 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Respond to flush fluids, engine 19. Running road and Ridgeway Avenue, fire rack main. 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
1: Can you give us a second run to take location?
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1: Sorry, can you repeat?
0: Engine 32, that's clear. We'll get you a second run, same location. What's the incident type? What do we need to respond for? Engine 32, is it medical or fire?
1: Medical. You can just make it for us and Medic 9.
0: Okay, so you'll be to close out the previous run, and what disposition do you want on it?
1: Yes, you can close out the last run. This will be a psych with cutting.
0: Okay, that's the run that you currently are on. That was that incident. What is the other incident?
1: For the partner, they were both cut. One did the cutting on himself, and then one did cutting on the other.
0: I copy you. Separate patients for the lacerations. Okay.

responding with police for an active assault. We'll advise on scene secure 5 Route 82. 1038, respond 778, Challenge Drive. 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Police have a run with eyes on scene secure. Fire ground 82.

65, Truck 19, District 1. On 2911 Bellevue Avenue, number 158 off University of Donahue. Fire Bounty Unit 2. This came in initially as the fire alarm sounding the patient. The caller thinks they were cooking, but there was no smoke. They're now requesting cancellation. Engine 5, Truck 19, District 1, 2911 Bellevue, number 158, Fire Bounty Unit 2. Initially came in as the caller states that they were cooking. The fire alarm was sounding, but there was never any smoke. They're now requesting cancellation.

Beechcrest Road, Department Hall number 342 A Adams. Off Beechcrest, you can have a fire on A Adams 2. 70-year-old female having chest pain. Mention 23 Meta 3, 1960 Madison Road, St. Margaret Hall, Road 342A. Fire at A Adams 2, 70-year-old female, chest pain.